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8: Right here tonight, the low 5. Tomorrow, mix of sun and cloud at 18 degrees. Banff and Canmore clear with a low of 4. Tomorrow, cloudy, 13. 660 News Time, 6:30.
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10: Good evening. It's Monday, June 9th. I'm Pete Curtis.
8: And I'm Mark Strachik in Calgary. It's 20. Here's what's making news right now.
11: Puts innocent people at risk.
12: Calgary is on pace to surpass last year's total number of shootings, with police investigating 39 so far this year, including 4 separate incidences since Friday.
10: The man behind the Water Not Coal petition, musician Corb Lund, says he's collected the required number of signatures seeking to ban coal mining on the eastern slopes of the Rockies.

0: 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Imagine losing your job, losing your home, and then losing it all.
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1: I'm Ridley Wilson. Here's what's making news right now.
2: There is danger to these incidents, and I'm not downplaying

0: the above ground alignment that concern me, such as getting over the CPKC line and the height that you would need to get on that to get over top of the existing plus 15s. And I don't think we have enough clarity on how those complications will affect it being built, and if those complications actually result in something that is more cost effective for the province and for Calgarians compared to an underground line.
1: While the downtown portion is still in the planning phase, construction

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3: The federal government introducing its online harms bill, the Digital Safety Act, as soon as tomorrow. Culture Minister Mark Miller said the bill is needed because, quote, kids are dying, end quote. Federal ministers declined to give details, saying they could not do so before the bill is formally introduced due to parliamentary rules. The bill expected to include a ban on social media for kids under 16, although platforms that meet safety standards could obtain exemptions. The legislation's come as a number of other countries also plan to introduce similar bans. Ottawa said in its AI strategy just last week it will also introduce legislation to address the safety of AI chatbots. And Prime Minister Mark Carney says it is good news the Gordie Howe Bridge between Windsor and Detroit will be open soon. He spoke to reporters ahead of a cabinet meeting in Ottawa today.
4: It's positive news. Obviously, the bridge will be open at the end of the week. And, a symbol, but also a fact of cooperation between our countries. Great for Canadians going across the border, Americans coming across the border, and for commerce.
3: The immediate future of the bridge was cast in doubt when Donald Trump insisted earlier this year the U.S. would have to be compensated before he would allow it to even open. Carney did not say whether Canada offered any concessions to get that bridge opened. And Donald Trump says it was an amazing night at Madison Square Gardens last night, but the U.S. president's appearance at Game 3 of the NBA Finals drew a very different reaction from fans of the New York Knicks. 6AC Jamie Pulfer is in with reaction.
5: This is how it played out. Fans had to get to the Garden in Midtown Manhattan at least 2 hours early just to make it through security, all because Donald Trump wanted to go to the game.
6: Whose brush strikes and bright
5: stars. Oh, all that booing was the welcome for the first sitting U.S. president to attend an NBA Finals game. And then fast forward through this game, the Knicks' winning streak knocked down with that 115-111 win by the San Antonio Spurs. And social media is not just talking about the loss or all the other celebrities who were there, but also about President Trump apparently taking a nap.
7: Don't tell me this is the reason why we lost. You come to the Garden to sleep. I don't care who you are. What?
5: And after the game, Trump was asked about how it went.
8: You mean when they had the camera on me? I thought it was very good, yeah. It was certainly amazing.
5: So the Knicks still lead this series 2-1. They host game 4 tomorrow. I'm Jamie Pulfer.
3: 6:16 News Time, 9:19. This just into 6:16 News Radio, a U.S. Navy drone boat rescued 2 Army aviators after their Apache helicopter went down near the coast of Oman this morning. That is according to U.S. military officials. Spokesperson Captain Tim Hawkins said a 24-foot unmanned boat located the crew members who had spent 2 hours in that water, bringing them to shore. Military officials have not said what caused that helicopter to go down. That incident is presently under investigation. Coming up, the latest in traffic and weather ahead of those markets. Despite being charged with murder, Rob Reiner's son says he deserves cash from a trust fund. 6:16 News Time, 9:20.
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2: 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Here's Ariel O'Shea.
3: Well, starting in the southeast is a traffic incident on eastbound Glenmore Trail at Stony Trail. This is blocking the left-hand lane, so we'll be down to one lane getting through that stretch. We just got a call from Colin that traffic's backed up all the way to 52nd Street, so we'd advise you to go around there and take an alternate route if possible, as it is a complete crawl. Looking over, also in the southeast, is a multi-vehicle incident on northbound McLeod Trail at Canyon Meadows Drive. This is blocking the right-hand lane with construction in that area. You should expect some delays. We also have heard reports that there's something going on at westbound 16th Avenue at the off-ramp to Stoning. There is an incident that is causing some delays there. So expect some delays. Ending things off in the northeast is a traffic incident on 19th Street and 41st Avenue northeast. And for you C-Train riders, some areas of the Red Line and Blue Line are running behind schedule. 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Details online. Now for your Environment Canada forecast, today we'll see a mix of sun and cloud. The high will be 20 degrees. There is a 60% chance of showers overnight and a risk of thunderstorm in the evening. That rain will carry over to tomorrow, where there will be showers. The high will be 15, and Thursday will be sunny. The high will be 20, and the low will be 9. Right now in Calgary, it's 18 degrees and mostly cloudy.
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0: 660 News, time 521, traffic and weather together in the 660 News Radio Traffic Center. Here's Ariel O'Shea.
1: Well, we just got a call from Danielle that southbound Deerfoot Trail right before Glenmore, there is a two-vehicle accident that just happened. This is blocking the right-hand lane. It's already slowing things down on the Catherall Bridge, and it's going to start causing some delays in that area. Emergency crews are not on scene yet. Also in the south, they're just in the process of clearing an earlier multi-vehicle crash just on northbound Deerfoot right before Mackenzietown. Emergency crews are on scene. This is blocking a bit of the right-hand lane, but it doesn't look too bad getting through that stretch. Ending things off in the northwest, there's a traffic incident on northbound Stony Trail at 16th Avenue. This is blocking the right-hand lane. Looks like they're trying to get a semi-truck back on the road that went off the road, so expect some delays there. If you do see anything else, any stalls or collisions, you can always give us a call at